0: chew. We gon' bring a case of wine. Hey, let's go mess some fool around, you know.
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0: Just like we used to.

who I'd like to be. I find myself, or more precisely, those I am, to be more free. When they won't understand, or know the plan, they see more reason in my

sands have shifted. The coast is clear. The storm has lifted. There's nobody here. You had your chance, but your chance was